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I need the flesh, freaky bitch. She told me she down for whatever, nigga. Making the me's a cheap friends these days. I don't put my trust in no one but the teammates. 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